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Thursday night and Casey Osborne coming on. And get ready because your chance to win next hour with a nearly impossible question. Alex Warren, Shakira, and more on the way. Right now, it's Beyonce.

0: Here's Britney Spears doing You Drive Me Crazy right here on a Thursday night with Casey Osborne. Good evening to you. And keep it right here, Olivia Rodrigo's stupid song. No, it's not a stupid song. That's what she calls it. Post Malone as well with the number one streamed song in the past 10 years. What do you think that is? Well, we're going to play it. No, it's not Circles. Also, Bruno Mars on the way for you. Well, a new study says 6 minutes of reading a day, just 6 minutes a day, lowers your stress, increases your empathy, reduces your loneliness, and lowers your risk of dementia. That's a lot of benefits there. I wonder if that includes reading on your phone. Because I know everybody pretty much is reading 6 minutes on their phone a day. I'm guessing it doesn't count. It's got to be, and I'm not sure why that would matter, but it's got to be books, newspapers, or magazines. Which counts me out. Keep it here. More great stuff on the way and the nearly impossible question next hour.
1: 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When storms roll through, State Farm agent Gina Conaway and KJO have you covered.
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2: If you had one shot, one opportunity.

Thursday night edition of the Nearly Impossible Question, and here we go. Your chance to win. I'm going to ask the question. If you think you know the answer, let me know. Give me a ring. First correct answer wins, and there is no charge for incorrect guesses, contrary to popular opinion. It's free either way. Here it is. People in this profession are 47% less likely to commit a traffic violation, according to stats. What profession are we talking about? People in this profession, 47% less likely to commit a traffic violation. What in the world do you think it is?

0: It's Ed Sheeran right here, and it's Casey Osborne doing the nearly impossible question. In case you missed it, here it is. According to stats, people in this profession, 47% less likely to commit a traffic violation. That's a pretty high number. They are safe drivers or careful drivers. I guess that's one and the same. What do you think it is? 47% less likely, this profession, what are we talking about?
1: Transportation drivers.
0: Well, you think so, because they're transporting the public, but that is not it.
1: School bus drivers?
0: I would hope that would be true, but it's not the answer.
1: All right, thank you.
0: All right, thanks. Bye.
1: Farmers.
0: Farmers is the answer. You're right. Yes.
1: Yes.
0: What do you think that is? I have a theory. I want to hear what your theory is, if you have one.
1: Well, I grew up on a farm as well, but they are always needing to be driving tractors or harvesting and stuff like that year round. So moving cattle and whatnot. So they want to make sure that their license and everything is, and not wanting to do any violations of any sort.
0: That makes sense, I guess. All right. That was not my theory, but she certainly has more, you know, qualifications to make that determination. It is farmers, and congratulations to you, Wendy McNeil, our winner tonight on the nearly impossible question right here. Keep it here. Taylor Swift on the way. Rihanna and Benson Boone next.
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1: Good morning. 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

0: Lil Ryder doing low right here on a Thursday with Casey Osborne. Good evening to you. Well, I guess we have big prime, prime big deal days for Amazon. They call them prime big deal days, October 6th and 7th. And I guess Target, at the same time, those 2 days, is going to be cutting a lot of their merchandise 40% off on apparel, toys, and technology. Hence, the experts are saying that is the opening, unofficially, of the holiday shopping season. October 6th and 7th. Put that in your calendar so you can save some cash. Bruno Mars on the way, and the weekend is coming up next.
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1: Good morning. 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

0: There's no doubt. And don't speak. It's a Thursday night. Thanks for making us a part of it. It's Casey Osborne. Keep it right here. More great hit music on the way. Olivia Rodrigo's Stupid Song. I got Rihanna, Olivia Dean, and we're going to hear from The Weeknd and Metro Boomin. Also, we'll look at that forecast coming up before 11 o'clock right here.
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0: annual Celtic Street Fair in St. Joe is taking its party to the streets this Saturday, with Flanagan's Right Hook from Kansas City returning as the main band on stage. The Ancient Order of Hibernians will hold the fair this year outside Kelly's Pub on Frederick Avenue. 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
1: The 10th annual Celtic Street Fair in St. Joe is taking its party to the streets this Saturday, with Flanagan's Right Hook from Kansas City returning as the main band on stage. The Ancient Order of Hibernians will hold the fair this year outside Kelly's Pub on Frederick Avenue. 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

It's the Unclench Your Fists song. You know, no need to white knuckle it. It's a pretty cool line, isn't it? It's KJ 105.5. Happy Friday. If it's Friday for you, something old, something new is coming up.

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the Bruno Mars that is full of new horns. That's his new one, Risk It All, KJ 105.5. It's pretty cool when politicians don't take themselves too seriously, and they have some pretty nice dance moves. We'll play the audio, give you the details coming up.

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1: And we have some audio for you. And if you saw the video, he's got the moves. This is the mayor of Chicago dancing on the rooftop with a group of people kind of crashing their party. Man, he does the side-to-hot side head movement, like the loose neck movement, like loosey-goosey, really well. It's good to see politicians with a sense of humor and willing to be big goofballs, isn't it?
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2: Jim Ferris reports Topsies is packing up and heading to the Shops at North Village, confirmed in a Facebook post made Thursday night. A photo shows a handwritten note taped to a door gate thanking the guests and crew at East Hills. It adds, "My heart breaks to leave it this way," and points customers to Topsies at North Village in October. In St. Joseph, the YMCA is tipping its hat to tradition, the 75th annual Y-Fry reunion, celebrating 95 classes and about 1,600 graduates. The Y-Fry Club has been running for 76 years, a men's cooking class built on basics, practical skills, no pressure, and a relaxed setting. It's an alternative to formal culinary school, and it keeps drawing people back. Platte County is absorbing hard news. Prosecuting attorney Eric Zond has died, the Platte County Sheriff's Office confirms. Zond held the post since 2002, earning a reputation for public safety and a steady respect for the rule of law. Missouri Attorney General Catherine Hanaway says she's deeply saddened, praising his integrity. The Platte County Courthouse remains closed amid a death investigation, with few details released. For news online, check out stjosephpost.com.

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Looks like Tickle Me Elmo made the list, finally. If you're a fan of Tickle Me Elmo, Care Bears, Pokemon trading cards, they are all on the list. 12 finalists made it for the Class of 2026 Classic Toy nominations. Pretty cool, huh? It's KJO 105.5.

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1: Talk about bizarre stories. This guy breaks into a house in San Diego,
2: taking off his shoes and shirt. You might assume he's

0: all alone. But there, right under the dining table, is Nash, Rowley's maybe too friendly golden retriever.
1: The reason it's going so viral is there was a dog in the house, but the lab was so friendly, it kept bringing the guy its toy.
2: Nash was not the greatest guard dog. We thought that he was going to be barking at people, and he did the exact opposite.
0: Not once, not twice, but three different times, Nash simply brings the intruder a toy.
1: Not only that, but the police show up, they catch the guy. All of this is on video. The dog continues to bring the police a toy. It's sad. He must have been very lonely and bored being alone all that time. And retrievers are so friendly, but when there's a stranger in the house, come on now. You got to do your job, right?
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4: Jim Ferris reports Topsies is packing up and heading to the Shops at North Village, confirmed in a Facebook post made Thursday night. A photo shows a handwritten note taped to a door gate thanking the guests and crew at East Hills. It adds, "My heart breaks to leave it this way," and points customers to Topsies at North Village in October. In St. Joseph, the YMCA is tipping its hat to tradition, the 75th annual Y-Fry reunion, celebrating 95 classes and about 1,600 graduates. The Y-Fry Club has been running for 76 years, a men's cooking class built on basics, practical skills, no pressure, and a relaxed setting. It's an alternative to formal culinary school, and it keeps drawing people back. Platte County is absorbing hard news. Prosecuting attorney Eric Zond has died, the Platte County Sheriff's Office confirms. Zond held the post since 2002, earning a reputation for public safety and a steady respect for the rule of law. Missouri Attorney General Catherine Hanaway says she's deeply saddened, praising his integrity. The Platte County Courthouse remains closed amid a death investigation, with few details released. For news online, check out stjosephpost.com.
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0: The 10th Annual Celtic Street Fair in St. Joe is taking its party to the streets this Saturday, with Flanagan's Right Hook from Kansas City returning as the main band on stage. The Ancient Order of Hibernians will hold the fair this year outside Kelly's Pub on Frederick Avenue. There will be food, music, and beverages, and a whiskey, beer, and wine tasting area, plus the usual Irish fun.
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Here is probably the best decision of the week for you. It's the actual headline. Athlete who soiled herself during Hydrox race forfeits the win. That was a good choice. It's KJ 105.5.

This is one of those guess the dates that's a little tricky. Happy anniversary. Adam's Family first went on television on this day, 1964. I thought it was older than that, actually. It's KJO 105.5.

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3: Topsies is packing up and heading to the shops at North Village, according to a Facebook post Thursday night. Reporter Jim Ferris notes a handwritten message on a gate thanking the guests and crew of East Hills. It adds, "My heart breaks to leave it this way." Customers are being told to watch for Topsies at North Village in October. Over in St. Joseph, the YMCA is tipping its hat to a longtime tradition, the 75th annual Y Fry reunion. It's a milestone for the Y Fry Club, a men's cooking course now in its 76th year, with 95 classes and about 1,600 graduates. The focus stays simple: basic skills, relaxed instruction, practical know-how, no culinary school pressure. Platte County is absorbing difficult news. Prosecuting attorney Eric Zond has died, the Platte County Sheriff's Office confirms. Zond held the job since 2002, widely regarded for public safety work and respect for the rule of law. Missouri Attorney General Catherine Hanaway called his death a deep loss, praising his integrity. The Platte County Courthouse remains closed amid a death investigation. Details are limited. For news online, check out stjosephpost.com.
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2: Show. We have to play this for you again in case you missed it. What a terrific story. It's not just that he rescues a puppy. I think the reason it went so viral is the way this guy is talking and playing with the puppy. It's unbelievable.
3: Yeah, we'll get you out of here, okay?
4: How long have you been here?
3: Oh, hello. Want you go with me, huh? What do you think? Are you biting me? Are you biting me?
2: This guy, how do you not love this guy? 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Oh, my goodness.
3: Are you biting me? What are you doing to me? Will you get mad if I pick you up?
2: Picks up this adorable black and white puppy, this lanky little guy. He's so cute. Puts him in the passenger seat of the cruiser. We like happy endings.
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5: Topsies is packing up and heading to the shops at North Village, according to a Facebook post Thursday night. Reporter Jim Ferris notes a handwritten message on a gate thanking the guests and crew of East Hills. It adds, "My heart breaks to leave it this way." Customers are being told to watch for Topsies at North Village in October. Over in St. Joseph, the YMCA is tipping its hat to a longtime tradition, the 75th annual Y Fry reunion. It's a milestone for the Y Fry Club, a men's cooking course now in its 76th year, with 95 classes and about 1,600 graduates. The focus stays simple: basic skills, relaxed instruction, practical know-how, no culinary school pressure. Platte County is absorbing difficult news. Prosecuting attorney Eric Zond has died, the Platte County Sheriff's Office confirms. Zond held the job since 2002, widely regarded for public safety work and respect for the rule of law. Missouri Attorney General Catherine Hanaway called his death a deep loss, praising his integrity. The Platte County Courthouse remains closed amid a death investigation. Details are limited. For news online, check out stjosephpost.com.

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You know those holes they have in entertainment centers for your television cords and cables and so forth? They have holes built into them, kind of like desks. Well, a kitty got her head caught in the hole. Firefighters were called in to rescue her, and the whole thing went extremely viral. Poor little thing. She's very cute, black and white kitty. It's KJO 105.5. We're obsessed with

It is almost 230 feet long. It's a Slim Jim breaking a world record in Omaha. Did you see this story? Pretty cool. It's KJO 105.5. Good morning. New Ariana now.

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We have the schedule of places you can choose from on the KJO 1055 Facebook page. Win-win.

It is really cool. At least Tickle Me Elmo is nominated. Tickle Me Elmo, Pokemon, and others on the list. We'll give you the full story coming up. We celebrate our youth with this one. It's KJO 105.5.

0: We love the Y2K era song. Such a unique time frame. Does that one remind you of Pokemon? It's KJO 1055. Good morning. Speaking of Pokemon, it looks like there are 12 different finalists, including Tickle Me Elmo and Yahtzee, Care Bears, Pokemon trading cards. 12 different finalists for the class of 2026 classic toys nominations, basically. Tickle Me Elmo seems like it could be the front runner. It might be his moment. He might be having his moment. What do you think? It's a little bit overdue, don't you think?
1: KJO 1055 information update.
2: 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Founded in Wathena in 2003, the company calls it a major milestone for North America growth. Buchanan County is staring down a deadline on aging communications gear at the law enforcement center. Officials say the whole system could need replacing within the next few years before the hardware reaches end of life. The price tag? $8 to $9 million, split evenly with the city of St. Joseph. Presiding Commissioner Scott Nelson wants a plan nailed down within the next month. Doniphan County commissioners are keeping control of the county transfer station, turning down Republic Services' bid to take over day-to-day operations. The county's current hauling deal with Republic Services, sending waste from the station to its landfill, runs out December 31st. Chairman Wayne Grable says the county will keep running the site, with Miller Trash Service operating it and lining up a new hauler for January 1st. For news online, check out stjosephpost.com.

0: It's the Grand Customer Appreciation Event at U.S. Oil, 22nd and Massaney. 3 to 5 this Saturday, KJO 1055 is live. 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

Pretty cool. Our girl Millie Bobby Brown and her husband Jake Bon Jovi, John Bon Jovi's son, Jake Bon Jovi. He uses the original name like that. That's pretty cool. It's classy. They adopted another child, a boy, so now they have a girl and a boy, both adopted children. How cool is this? It's KJO 105.5. Happy Friday if it's Friday for you.

Wowee, it's almost 230 feet long, the world record set for a new Slim Jim, you know, the processed beef jerky kind of thing. Almost 230 feet long, new Slim Jim world record. My nephew could probably eat this on his own, though. It's KJ 105.5. It's real.

So it's a nice option on the Irish Festival tomorrow. This year it's going to be outside Kelly's Pub. Tomorrow we have the Irish Festival. So much fun this time of the year. So many good events. It's KJO 105.5.

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1: Look, if you had one shot or one opportunity to seize everything you ever wanted in one moment, would you capture it?

good news in the world. Oh, we can always use good news, right? A 22-year-old entrepreneur in Kenya created a robotic hand that can translate a teacher's voice into sign language for deaf students. Is that the coolest thing ever? So it kind of looks like Cousin It. It's a hand on a desk, and the hand will listen to the teacher talking, and then the hand will sign for the deaf students. And even better, these hands are 3D printed using recycled plastic litter. They cost about $350. They work for about 3 years without maintenance. This is such a cool reminder that technology can actually make somebody's life better. Because, you know, I can't imagine how isolating it must feel to not being able to communicate with people around you, right? Shouldn't we all know?

0: 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Enough to say hello, thank you, I'm sorry, I need help. You know, actual useful stuff. And no, I'm not talking about the universal sign language that can get you in trouble. Mm-hmm. Talking about actual sign language. I love this. See, we need more good news like this.
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0: you are an Ella fella without telling me you are an Ella fella. Drake was spotted at an Ella Langley show in Arkansas last month. And now, well, he's released his own cover of Ella's smash, Choosin' Texas. He changed up some of the lyrics and he definitely put his own, like, Drakey spin on it. And if you're curious like I was, go listen to it. Now, I'm not trying to sway you one way or another, but I will say I don't know that I made it 30 seconds. It is an acquired taste. As I have always said, Drake is an acquired taste. But now I have a question. Like, what do you think the odds are Drake has slid into Ella Langley's DMs? I mean, he went from showing up at a concert to covering her song. Drake, how many DMs are we talking about here?
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0: The 10th annual Celtic Street Fair in St. Joe is taking its party to the streets this Saturday, with Flanagan's Right Hook from Kansas City returning as the main band on stage. The Ancient Order of Hibernians will hold the fair this year outside Kelly's Pub on Frederick Avenue. There will be food, music, and beverages, and a whiskey, beer, and wine tasting area, plus the usual Irish fun.
1: Admission is $5, and there's an additional charge for the tasting. We hope to see you at the Celtic Fair this Saturday from 3:30 to 9:30 at Kelly's Pub on Frederick, Durham-Ocotah.
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0: Hey, your midday just got better. It's time for Lunch Laughs.
1: I have gained weight. I'm over 40 and I'm feeling fat. And so I know that I eat emotionally. My little children get to squalling and whipping each other. And my husband says something hateful and I've eaten a hot dog before I've even known what I've done. And then I'm in a closet eating a sleeve of Weight Watcher snacks. And then because I have done Weight Watchers 9 times, y'all. Most of them lasted about a week because I don't know if y'all know about Weight Watchers, but they put a food value on things. So an apple's 1 point. You don't want an apple. You want a Snickers bar, but they're about 12 points. And you get about 22 points for the day. And you are so hungry that you could eat the wallpaper off the walls. And my sister always goes on it with me. And she would call me from Middle Tennessee and say, it's noon and I've eaten all my points.
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1: You know the actor Christian Bale? You know, Batman, American Psycho, Newsies. Well, that Christian Bale saw a problem in foster care and decided he could actually do something about it. He helped create Together California. It's a new foster care village in Palmdale designed specifically to keep siblings together when they enter foster care. And that is a bigger deal than you might think, because siblings being separated when they go into foster care is, unfortunately, it's pretty common. The village has 12 furnished homes on an 11,000 square foot community with programs designed to give kids stability, support, and a safe place to stay together. And Christian said, it's our job to turn their heartbreak and their pain into love and hope and a sense of future. I mean, I just love this so much. Christian Bale, you know, he's played Batman, but this might be like the most superhero thing he has ever done.

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0: the world, oh, we can always use good news, right? A 22-year-old entrepreneur in Kenya created a robotic hand that can translate a teacher's voice into sign language for deaf students. Is that the coolest thing ever? So it kind of looks like Cousin It. It's a hand on a desk, and the hand will listen to the teacher talking, and then the hand will sign for the deaf students. And even better, these hands are 3D printed using recycled plastic litter. They cost about $350. They work for about 3 years without maintenance. This is such a cool reminder that technology can actually make somebody's life better. Because, you know, I can't imagine how isolating it must feel to not being able to communicate with people around you, right? Shouldn't we all know a little sign language? Basics, right? Enough to say hello, thank you, I'm sorry, I need help. You know, actual useful stuff. And no, I'm not talking about the universal sign language that can get you in trouble. Talking about actual sign language. I love this. See, we need more good news like this.
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KJO 1055, Second Harvest Community Food Bank has something special going on. 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

sound of the weekend with more music still to come this hour. Tame Impala, Christina Aguilera, and Olivia Rodrigo, Stupid Song. That one is on the way next. Going to do anything fun this weekend? Maybe stay indoors. Air-conditioned comfort of a movie theater sound enticing? Some new ones to check out this weekend. Zach Krieger directing the second Resident Evil reboot. That is rated R. Also, The Wait, the new one with Ethan Hawke and Russell Crowe. It hits the big screen today. It is rated R.

0: This last weekend was Practical Magic 2. Before that, it was all about Spider-Man's Brand New Day.
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Want It That Way. That's Backstreet Boys with Manny on National Cheeseburger Day. Do you ever look at the menu board and say, I want it that way? Well, we prefer American cheese over cheddar. Speaking of National Cheeseburger Day, it's close. So according to a recent survey of 2,000 Americans, 66% like American cheese on their burger, while 65% like cheddar. Swiss, a distant third at 43%. Then there's pepper jack at 40%, followed by provolone at number 5, 31%. Happy Cheeseburger Day. I'm officially angry now.

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Manny. 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

0: Say So with Manny. The weekend is finally here, and we've got lots of music on the way. Bruno Mars gets it started next, plus Jay Sean, Rihanna, and a whole lot more. So what was your favorite toy when you were a kid? Can you just pick out one? When I was a little kid, there used to be this football guy. He hit the top of his head, and he'd kick field goals. That was always a fun one. And, of course, there was, like, Simon, games like that. Well, the National Toy Hall of Fame finalists have their class of 2026. All the nominees out there. There's 12 of them, including Bingo, Care Bears, Pokemon Trading Cards, also Yahtzee. There's Bop It. There is also Monster High Dolls. Sorry, Tickle Me Elmo also made the list. Only three can make it in. They're going to let us know who that is in November.
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0: Manny, kind of in disbelief. This is actually the final full weekend of summer. Yeah, it may feel like summer may have been over for like a month or so because of Labor Day not too long ago. But technically, there is still one more weekend this weekend before the first official day of fall on Tuesday. So how about a spontaneous weekend getaway? 51% of Americans, only 51% managed to get away this summer, even if it was over the weekend or a holiday. That includes 12% who opted for a local trip or a staycation. The weekend's still young.
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